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3: Here's your Yazoo area weather forecast from your Power 107 Satellite Weather Center. Generally fair tonight with a low of 78, winds light and variable. Tomorrow, partly cloudy early, scattered thunderstorms developing in the afternoon, and a high around 95. And tomorrow night, partly cloudy with a low of 74, winds light and variable. 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
8: Here's your Yazoo area weather forecast from your Power 107 Satellite Weather Center. Generally fair tonight with a low of 78, winds light and variable. Tomorrow, partly cloudy early, scattered thunderstorms developing in the afternoon, and a high around 95. And tomorrow night, partly cloudy with a low of 74, winds light and variable. 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
2: Here's your Yazoo area weather forecast from your Power 107 Satellite Weather Center. Generally fair tonight with a low of 78, winds light and variable. Tomorrow, partly cloudy early, scattered thunderstorms developing in the afternoon, and a high around 95. And tomorrow night, partly cloudy with a low of 74, winds light and variable. 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
5: Here's your Yazoo area weather forecast from your Power 107 Satellite Weather Center. Generally fair tonight with a low of 78, winds light and variable. Tomorrow, partly cloudy early, scattered thunderstorms developing in the afternoon and a high around 95. And tomorrow night, partly cloudy with a low of 74, winds light and variable. 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

Well, this here's a story about the Rock Island Line. Well, the Rock Island Line, she runs down into New Orleans. There's a big toll gate down there, and you know, if you got certain things on board when you go through the toll gate, well, you don't have to pay the man no toll. Well, the

She's a mighty good road, Rock Island Line, it's a road to ride. Rock Island Line, it's a mighty good road. Well, if you ride, you got to ride it like you find it. Get your ticket at the station called the Rock Island Line. Oh, cloudy in the west and it looked like rain. Round the curve, come a passenger train. Northbound train on the southbound track. He's all right, a leaving, but he won't be

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5: Here's your Yazoo area weather forecast from your Power 107 Satellite Weather Center. Generally fair tonight with a low of 78, winds light and variable. Tomorrow, partly cloudy early, scattered thunderstorms developing in the afternoon and a high around 95. And tomorrow night, partly cloudy with a low of 74, winds light and variable. 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
1: 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Just us. 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
5: Here's your Yazoo area weather forecast from your Power 107 Satellite Weather Center. Generally fair tonight with a low of 78, winds light and variable. Tomorrow, partly cloudy early, scattered thunderstorms developing in the afternoon, and a high around 95. And tomorrow night, partly cloudy with a low of 74, winds light and variable. 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
7: Here's your Yazoo area weather forecast from your Power 107 Satellite Weather Center. Generally fair tonight with a low of 78, winds light and variable. Tomorrow, partly cloudy early, scattered thunderstorms developing in the afternoon and a high around 95. And tomorrow night, partly cloudy with a low of 74, winds light and variable. 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
2: Here's your Yazoo area weather forecast from your Power 107 Satellite Weather Center. Generally fair tonight with a low of 78, winds light and variable. Tomorrow, partly cloudy early, scattered thunderstorms developing in the afternoon and a high around 95. And tomorrow night, partly cloudy with a low of 74, winds light and variable. 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

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Oh, and we all wondered if she were. 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
7: Here's your Yazoo area weather forecast from your Power 107 Satellite Weather Center. Generally fair tonight with a low of 78, winds light and variable. Tomorrow, partly cloudy early, scattered thunderstorms developing in the afternoon, and a high around 95. And tomorrow night, partly cloudy with a low of 74, winds light and variable. 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

back in 63 when eating my cooking got the better of me, so I asked this little girl I was going with to be my wife. Well, she said she would, so I said I do. But I'd have said I wouldn't if I'd have just knew how saying I do was gonna screw up all of my life. Well, the first few years weren't all that bad. I'll never forget the good times we had, 'cause I'm reminded every month when I send her the child support. Well, it wasn't too long till the lust all died, and I'll admit I wasn't too surprised the day I come home and found my suitcase sitting out on the porch. Well, I took

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Why, they give her the color television set, then they give her the house, the kids, and both of the cars. See? Well, then they start talking about child support, alimony, and the cost of the court. Didn't take me long to figure out how far in the toilet I was. I'm telling you, they have made a mistake, cause it adds up to more than this cowboy makes. Besides, everything I ever had worth taking, they've already took. While she's living like a queen on alimony, I'm working too.

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1: A Polestar postmortem. This is Jeff Gilbert with a Car Chronicles test drive. The complicated U.S. relationship with China killed the Polestar EV brand, but I'm not really sure they would have survived anyway. Polestar sold fewer than 2,000 vehicles in the U.S. in the first half of this year. Sales fell 42% from last year after federal tax credits went away. Now, I never really warmed up to Polestar's vehicles. Last summer, they took me to Montreal for a brand immersion, and I really tried to understand what made them special, and I couldn't. Their infotainment systems were complicated, and AM radio wasn't available. Polestar's vehicles weren't bad, but when you saw what other luxury brands, particularly Cadillac, were doing with their EVs, and the cachet that brands like Tesla and now Rivian have, Polestar kind of got lost in the shuffle. With a Car Chronicles test drive, I'm Jeff Gilbert.
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2: Here's your Yazoo area weather forecast from your Power 107 Satellite Weather Center. Generally fair tonight with a low of 78, winds light and variable. Tomorrow, partly cloudy early, scattered thunderstorms developing in the afternoon, and a high around 95. And tomorrow night, partly cloudy with a low of 74, winds light and variable. 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
6: 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Colossians 3:16 says, "Let the message of Christ dwell among you richly as you teach and admonish one another with all wisdom through psalms, hymns, and songs from the Spirit." 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
2: Tariffs are pushing these shoppers to consider American-made vehicles, with 42% saying that tariffs have made them more likely to buy an American-made vehicle.
1: The study also indicated that cost was the top thing buyers were concerned about, but there were some cases where people are willing to spend more.
2: When we asked shoppers if they'd be willing to pay more for a vehicle if it creates more jobs in the U.S., 57 said they are willing to pay more. Of those willing to pay more, the vast majority are willing to spend around 5 to 10% more for a vehicle if it keeps jobs in the U.S.
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1: IIHS in the past has helped consumers make safer choices when buying vehicles through our testing and evaluation programs. 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
0: Institute Vice President of Research David Kidd says their first round of commercial vehicle tests is pretty encouraging, with one exception.
1: The seatbelt reminder at the driver position, it's not that great. It's not something that's going to be persistent or motivate the driver to buckle up, which is really key when you think about some of these cargo vans being used in neighborhoods for last mile delivery.
0: The Insurance Institute for Highway Safety is funded by the insurance industry with a goal of pushing car makers to build safer vehicles. With the Car Chronicles, I'm Jeff Gilbert.
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2: Colossians 3:16 says, "Let the message of Christ dwell among you richly as you teach and admonish one another with all wisdom through psalms, hymns, and songs from the Spirit." 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
1: How safe are the really big pickups and vans? 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
2: IIHS in the past has helped consumers make safer choices when buying vehicles through our testing and evaluation programs. And we see opportunities to help businesses and fleets do the same by evaluating those commercial vehicles.
1: Institute Vice President of Research David Kidd says their first round of commercial vehicle tests is pretty encouraging, with one exception.
2: The seatbelt reminder at the driver position, it's not that great. It's not something that's going to be persistent or motivate the driver to buckle up, which is really key when you think about some of these cargo vans being used in neighborhoods for last mile delivery.
1: The Insurance Institute for Highway Safety is funded by the insurance industry with a goal of pushing car makers to build safer vehicles. With the Car Chronicles, I'm Jeff Gilbert.
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1: Chinese car makers are here in the U.S. They're just not selling vehicles, at least not yet. This is Jeff Gilbert with the Car Chronicles. Automotive news reporter Richard Truitt found they're keeping a low profile, most likely because of strained international relations. But they do have a mission.
2: They are here to keep an eye on regulatory issues. And also, the ones that operate R&D centers, there are a few, are looking for talent. So they do have legitimate reasons to be here.
1: While tariffs have kept Chinese car makers out for now, and there are other efforts to ban them, they do want to sell in the U.S. someday, and their products have improved.
2: They have come a long, long way in 12, 13 years. Their products are generally regarded to be world class.
1: Chinese car sales have grown greatly in Europe and Mexico, and the Chinese car makers will soon be selling a limited number of vehicles in Canada. With the Car Chronicles, I'm Jeff Gilbert.
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0: Hang on to your hats. Here comes a bunch of today's hits and yesterday's favorites. 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

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This is Soundbites, and I'm Alan Davidson. Futurism is the science of studying the future, including all the technological and sociological factors leading to it. 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Instead of documenting and studying what has been or is, it focuses on what could be, with inclusive reporting and commentary covering all the factors that drive the trends moving us forward, everything that's happening today and that's leading us into tomorrow, and presented with an eye to making this information accessible and understandable to everybody. 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
1: Chinese car makers are here in the U.S. They're just not selling vehicles, at least not yet. This is Jeff Gilbert with the Car Chronicles. Automotive news reporter Richard Truitt found they're keeping a low profile, most likely because of strained international relations. But they do have a mission.
2: They are here to keep an eye on regulatory issues. And also, the ones that operate R&D centers, there are a few, are looking for talent. So they do have legitimate reasons to be here.
1: While tariffs have kept Chinese car makers out for now, and there are other efforts to ban them, they do want to sell in the U.S. someday, and their products have improved.
2: They have come a long, long way in 12, 13 years. Their products are generally regarded to be world class.
1: Chinese car sales have grown greatly in Europe and Mexico, and the Chinese car makers will soon be selling a limited number of vehicles in Canada. With the Car Chronicles, I'm Jeff Gilbert.
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5: 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Considerably cloudy for your Wednesday, a stray shower or thunderstorm possible, a high of 95 and a heat index of 114. Clear to partly cloudy tonight with a low of 74. And tomorrow, Thursday, sunny with a few clouds and a high of 93. 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
4: I'm Kelly Bennett for SuperTalk Mississippi News. According to the American Academy of Sleep Medicine, studies examining the impact of cannabis products on sleep have produced conflicting results. Now, representatives from the National Center for Cannabis Research Education at Ole Miss and Southern Sky Brands are partnering to study the effects of CBD on sleep quality among adults. Researchers will examine outcomes such as sleep duration, sleep quality, and participant-reported wellness measures. The collaboration between the two entities is expected to provide valuable data regarding the safety and effectiveness of CBD-based interventions for sleep-related concerns. Their findings may contribute to future research efforts and help guide evidence-based decision-making within the medical cannabis community.

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1: Heat advisories are in effect across Mississippi again today, especially across portions of South and West Mississippi. A look at your state forecast from the National Weather Service. Northern Mississippi will be partly sunny with showers and thunderstorms through tonight. Highs will be in the low 90s with heat index readings of 103 to 108. Lows tonight will be in the low 70s. Central Mississippi will be a mix of sunshine, showers, and thunderstorms. Highs will be in the upper 90s with heat index readings from 111 to 116. Showers are possible tonight as well as thunderstorms with lows in the mid-70s. And southern Mississippi will be sunny with a slight chance of afternoon showers and thunderstorms. Highs will be in the upper 90s with heat index readings of 112 to 117. Showers and thunderstorms are possible tonight with lows in the 70s.
2: It's your country daily dirt. Woody Harrelson is producing a documentary on the legendary music venue, Armadillo World Headquarters in Austin. It'll be about its rise, cultural impact, and its legacy. The venue welcomed artists like Willie Nelson, Jerry Garcia, Bruce Springsteen, and Linda Ronstadt. Woody said, "The Armadillo isn't just a music venue. It's where all kinds of worlds came together under one roof and made people feel like they belong." Ed Harris, who plays Everett McKinney on Dutton Ranch, almost walked away from the show halfway through season one. Ed said he felt that his character wasn't getting enough to do, and he felt misled about how big of a role he would have. He is confirmed for season two in an expanded role. Carly Pierce is being very open about motherhood and marriage. Responding to a TikTok comment asking her if she was thinking about having children or getting married again, Carly said pursuing music and life on the road was her dream, not motherhood. She went on to say that she thinks we should normalize people not wanting to have kids. While she doesn't want children, she did say she is open to getting married again. It's your Country Daily Dirt. I'm Brooke Summers.
3: Here's your Yazoo area forecast from your Power 107 Satellite Weather Center. Considerably cloudy for your Wednesday, a stray shower or thunderstorm possible, a high of 95 and a heat index of 114. Clear to partly cloudy tonight with a low of 74. And tomorrow, Thursday, sunny with a few clouds and a high of 93. 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
1: This is Did You Know Mississippi, and I'm Emily Tillman. Did you know that one of the last Mississippi Jukes continued all the way up until 2016? Willie Seabury was born in 1941 and opened a juke joint at his home in Marigold, Mississippi in 1963. He continued to farm during the day and operate the club called Po' Monkeys at night. Once upon a time, many juke joints could be found in the Mississippi Delta, but Po' Monkeys was one of the few that made it into the modern era. And it never changed in appearance from its days in the 60s. And this is part of what attracted the attention of people from news outlets like the New York Times and famous photographers like Annie Leibovitz. The building is made of tin and plywood, and the lowest points in the ceiling were lined with naked baby dolls, street signs, stuffed animal monkeys, and disco balls. There was also a jukebox, a pool table, beer posters stapled to the walls, and Christmas lights around the walls and ceiling. The sign on the front of the building said, "No loud music, no dope smoking, no rap music." Po' Monkeys was a pivotal location for the Delta blues scene. Willie Seabury was known for wearing wild suits and maybe even a red, white, and blue wig that would reach the floor. And he could always be found there any day or night you showed up. Willie Po' Monkeys Seabury passed away on July 14, 2016 at the age of 74. And I'll leave you with a Po' Monkey quote. "I like all kinds of music as long as it's blues." This has been Did You Know Mississippi. I'm Emily Tillman.
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1: Good Wednesday out there to ya. Yazoo. I'm Emily Tillman here on Power 107. It is Wednesday, July 29th, and that could only mean it's National Chicken Wing Day. Hey, it's also National Lasagna Day. Oh man, some chicken wings and some lasagna. Now that sounds like a good one. Here's Jeff Foxworthy for you.
7: Like, I remember growing up, I used to always fuss at my dad for driving too slow. Not long ago, I'm out watering the lawn. I yelled at somebody for driving down the street too fast. And it was my dad. That's the way it happens. I mean, getting older just sneaks up on you. I mean, one day you're cool, next day you're in Sears staring at Sansibel slacks going, "Oh, I bet those babies are comfortable. Super stretch waistband." One day you're in a Firebird driving 90 miles an hour jamming to Led Zeppelin. Next day you're in a minivan singing, "Hey diddle diddle, the cat and the fiddle, the cow jumped over the moon. Everybody, come on." I tell you, when it hit me, I was getting older. My wife and I went to see the Eagles in concert last summer. The Eagles were great. But you could tell the people that had grown up on this music were getting on up there, because as soon as the lights went down, I was going, "I smell Ben Gay. Somebody snuck Ben Gay in here." People had thermoses going, "It's Metamucil, take a hit, pass it down." I mean, the whole world just changes on you. Like, they did a show not long ago about kids taking guns to school. Guns to school. We used to take frogs to school. You take a frog to school now, somebody'd shoot it. Hell, when I was in high school, a drive-by shooting meant somebody had their rear end hanging out a car window. Got a few mooners in the crowd. Were you good? I was All-State my senior year. Wasn't mooning a great sport? Nobody ever got hurt. You didn't have to be in shape to play. Now, the fatter you were, the more you brought to the window. We were high-tech mooners, too. We used to play this game called Seek and Destroy. What we do, we get my dad's Chrysler with the electric windows. I would drive. My code name was Mother Hen. My two best friends, Bomber One and Bomber Two, would be in the back seat with their pants to their ankles. We go up and down the interstate all afternoon.
8: Yeah, Bomber One to Mother Hen. Come in, Mother Hen. Yeah, this is Mother Hen. Go ahead, Bomber One. Yes, request permission to fire on a 77 Ford Galaxy in the left-hand lane. Yeah, permission granted, Bomber One. Do you prefer to press or hang? Seek permission to hang, Mother Hen. Lowering left rear bomb hatch now. Lock, load, fire when ready. Oh, perfect hit. They're in the ditch. They're in the ditch. Granny is out of the car and clutching her chest. Return to home base.
7: Why was it such a thrill to make somebody look at your butt? You know, because it always took them a few seconds to realize just what they were looking at. You come up on a church bus, you could just work your way right down that thing. And it was always funny when you were mooning people. It wasn't nearly as funny when somebody mooned your mother. I was in the 10th grade one afternoon. Mom and I are sitting at a red light. A car pulled up next to us with a pressed ham against the passenger window. She thought it was my Uncle Luddy. He got a haircut. He looks good, doesn't he?
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1: I'm Kelly Bennett for Super Talk Mississippi News. The Mississippi High School Activities Association is switching things up to try to keep students safe in the blazing heat. They'll be using the wet bulb globe temperature as the new standard for determining whether or not students should be outdoors. You're probably already familiar with the heat index, which takes temperature and humidity into consideration and is calculated for shady areas. The wet bulb globe temperature is a measure of the heat stress in direct sunlight. It accounts for the direct heating effects of the sun and wind on a working or exercising body. According to the National Weather Service, it's used widely by the military, OSHA, and athletic trainers. Under these new guidelines, all outdoor practices must stop if the temperature exceeds 92 degrees under the new model.
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1: 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Fox's Chris Foster fills us in.
5: 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Online sportsbooks DraftKings, FanDuel, Fanatics, and Bet365 launched the Win for America Super PAC together last November. It funnels money to Democrats through the American Future Political Action Committee and Republicans through the new American Conservative Fund. The industry is the largest donor in the midterms so far, behind cryptocurrency and technology, according to the corporate watchdog Public Citizen.
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6: 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Considerably cloudy for your Wednesday, a stray shower or thunderstorm possible, a high of 95 and a heat index of 114. Clear to partly cloudy tonight with a low of 74. And tomorrow, Thursday, sunny with a few clouds and a high of 93. 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
0: ESG stands for Environmental, Social, and Governance. 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And the governance component may be the most important. It's a measure of ethical leadership. ESG is being measured for your company, and investors are making decisions based on those scores. 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
3: Even when we're clear that I can't be a part of this and I can't affirm this.
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3: Maybe it has to do with how you're being asked to use pronouns or refer to gender. I mean, there's a million examples we could come up with. 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I never want it to be said of our generation that we did not teach the whole counsel of God with clarity. 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
4: More from Pastor J.D. 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
3: It's your country, Daily Dirt. Woody Harrelson is producing a documentary on the legendary music venue, Armadillo World Headquarters in Austin. It'll be about its rise, cultural impact, and its legacy. The venue welcomed artists like Willie Nelson, Jerry Garcia, Bruce Springsteen, and Linda Ronstadt. Woody said, the Armadillo isn't just a music venue, it's where all kinds of worlds came together under one roof and made people feel like they belong. Ed Harris, who plays Everett McKinney on Dutton Ranch, almost walked away from the show halfway through season one. Ed said he felt that his character wasn't getting enough to do, and he felt misled about how big of a role he would have. He is confirmed for season two in an expanded role. Carly Pierce is being very open about motherhood and marriage. Responding to a TikTok comment asking her if she was thinking about having children or getting married again, Carly said pursuing music and life on the road was her dream, not motherhood. She went on to say that she thinks we should normalize people not wanting to have kids. While she doesn't want children, she did say she is open to getting married again. It's your Country Daily Dirt. I'm Brooke Summers.
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5: Here's your Yazoo area forecast from your Power 107 Satellite Weather Center. Considerably cloudy for your Wednesday, a stray shower or thunderstorm possible, a high of 95 and a heat index of 114. Clear to partly cloudy tonight with a low of 74. And tomorrow, Thursday, sunny with a few clouds and a high of 93. 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
4: Here's your Yazoo area forecast from your Power 107 Satellite Weather Center. Considerably cloudy for your Wednesday, a stray shower or thunderstorm possible, a high of 95 and a heat index of 114. Clear to partly cloudy tonight with a low of 74. And tomorrow, Thursday, sunny with a few clouds and a high of 93. 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
6: 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Here's your Yazoo area forecast from your Power 107 Satellite Weather Center. Considerably cloudy for your Wednesday, a stray shower or thunderstorm possible, a high of 95 and a heat index of 114. Clear to partly cloudy tonight with a low of 74. And tomorrow, Thursday, sunny with a few clouds and a high of 93. 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
1: I'm Kelly Bennett for Super Talk Mississippi News, brought to you by Mama Justice. If you've been injured and need legal representation, call Mama Justice for a free consultation at 662-883-6262. Governor Tate Reeves expects lawmakers to redraw Mississippi's congressional lines before the 2027 elections.
2: Mississippi can and should redraw the four congressional districts. The question is not if we should do it. The question is simply when we should do it.
1: Monday, Lieutenant Governor Delbert Hoseman appointed senators from all four of the state's congressional districts to the Mississippi Joint Committee on Reapportionment and Redistricting. Mississippi leaders have held off on redrawing the maps primarily because the state's primaries have already taken place.
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4: 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Many of those crashes could have been avoided. 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
1: A Long Beach man has been sentenced to 40 years in prison for child exploitation. According to Attorney General Len Fitch, investigators discovered thousands of images of child sexual abuse material on 50-year-old Robert Wilson's electronic devices. He was also ordered to pay $1,000 to the Victims of Human Trafficking and Commercial Sexual Exploitation Fund and another $1,000 to the Mississippi Children's Trust Fund. Wilson will also have to register as a sex offender. An Olive Branch man who was allegedly involved in a disturbance at a business in Holly Springs on Friday is now facing drug charges. Officers located 35-year-old Treverius Scott in the City Trends parking lot. He was arrested and charged with possession of marijuana and meth.
5: Colossians 3:16 says, "Let the message of Christ dwell among you richly as you teach and admonish one another with all wisdom through psalms, hymns, and songs from the Spirit." 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Considerably cloudy for your Wednesday, a stray shower or thunderstorm possible, a high of 95 and a heat index of 114. Clear to partly cloudy tonight with a low of 74. And tomorrow, Thursday, sunny with a few clouds and a high of 93. 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
6: Here's your Yazoo area forecast from your Power 107 Satellite Weather Center. Considerably cloudy for your Wednesday, a stray shower or thunderstorm possible, a high of 95 and a heat index of 114. Clear to partly cloudy tonight with a low of 74. And tomorrow, Thursday, sunny with a few clouds and a high of 93. 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
2: It's your country, Daily Dirt. Woody Harrelson is producing a documentary on the legendary music venue, Armadillo World Headquarters in Austin. It'll be about its rise, cultural impact, and its legacy. The venue welcomed artists like Willie Nelson, Jerry Garcia, Bruce Springsteen, and Linda Ronstadt. Woody said, "The Armadillo isn't just a music venue. It's where all kinds of worlds came together under one roof and made people feel like they belong." Ed Harris, who plays Everett McKinney on Dutton Ranch, almost walked away from the show halfway through season one. Ed said he felt that his character wasn't getting enough to do, and he felt misled about how big of a role he would have. He is confirmed for season two in an expanded role. Carly Pierce is being very open about motherhood and marriage. Responding to a TikTok comment asking her if she was thinking about having children or getting married again, Carly said pursuing music and life on the road was her dream, not motherhood. She went on to say that she thinks we should normalize people not wanting to have kids. While she doesn't want children, she did say she is open to getting married again. It's your Country Daily Dirt. I'm Brooke Summers.
3: 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I messed up again, didn't I? But listen, tomorrow morning, first thing, we're hitting those batting cages. Just us. No excuses this time.
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5: 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Here's your Yazoo area forecast from your Power 107 Satellite Weather Center. Considerably cloudy for your Wednesday, a stray shower or thunderstorm possible, a high of 95 and a heat index of 114. Clear to partly cloudy tonight with a low of 74. And tomorrow, Thursday, sunny with a few clouds and a high of 93. 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
2: Here's your Yazoo area forecast from your Power 107 Satellite Weather Center. Considerably cloudy for your Wednesday, a stray shower or thunderstorm possible, a high of 95 and a heat index of 114. Clear to partly cloudy tonight with a low of 74. And tomorrow, Thursday, sunny with a few clouds and a high of 93. 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
0: Here's your Yazoo area forecast from your Power 107 Satellite Weather Center. Considerably cloudy for your Wednesday, a stray shower or thunderstorm possible, a high of 95 and a heat index of 114. Clear to partly cloudy tonight with a low of 74. And tomorrow, Thursday, sunny with a few clouds and a high of 93. 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
0: 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Considerably cloudy for your Wednesday, a stray shower or thunderstorm possible, a high of 95 and a heat index of 114. Clear to partly cloudy tonight with a low of 74. And tomorrow, Thursday, sunny with a few clouds and a high of 93. 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
1: I'm JT Mitchell with the SuperTalk AgriNews Network, and here's your closing market report. From the New York Cotton Exchange, October cotton is down 119 to 78.02. December cotton is down a dollar to 79.53. From the Chicago Board of Trade, July soybeans stayed even at $12.07 per bushel. November soybeans are down 27¼ cents to $11.92¾ per bushel. July corn stayed even at $4.33¾ per bushel. December corn is down 8¾ cents to $4.71¾ per bushel. From the mercantile, August live cattle is up 43 cents to $227.90. October live cattle is up 180 to $223.98. August feeders are up 120 to $344.28. And September feeders are up 143 to $338.65.
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7: Here's your Yazoo area forecast from your Power 107 Satellite Weather Center. Considerably cloudy for your Wednesday, a stray shower or thunderstorm possible, a high of 95 and a heat index of 114. Clear to partly cloudy tonight with a low of 74. And tomorrow, Thursday, sunny with a few clouds and a high of 93. 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
1: 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Considerably cloudy for your Wednesday, a stray shower or thunderstorm possible, a high of 95 and a heat index of 114. Clear to partly cloudy tonight with a low of 74. And tomorrow, Thursday, sunny with a few clouds and a high of 93. 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
1: I'm JT Mitchell with the SuperTalk AgriNews Network, and here's your closing market report. From the New York Cotton Exchange, October cotton is down 119 to 78.02. December cotton is down a dollar to 79.53. From the Chicago Board of Trade, July soybeans stayed even at $12.07 per bushel. November soybeans are down 27¼ to $11.92¾ per bushel. July corn stayed even at $4.33¾ per bushel. December corn is down 8¾ to $4.71¾ per bushel. From the mercantile, August live cattle is up 43 cents to $227.90. October live cattle is up 180 to $223.98. August feeders are up 120 to $344.28. And September feeders are up 143 to $338.65.
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5: Here's your Yazoo area forecast from your Power 107 Satellite Weather Center. Considerably cloudy for your Wednesday, a stray shower or thunderstorm possible, a high of 95 and a heat index of 114. Clear to partly cloudy tonight with a low of 74. And tomorrow, Thursday, sunny with a few clouds and a high of 93. 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
4: Here's your Yazoo area forecast from your Power 107 Satellite Weather Center. Considerably cloudy for your Wednesday, a stray shower or thunderstorm possible, a high of 95 and a heat index of 114. Clear to partly cloudy tonight with a low of 74. And tomorrow, Thursday, sunny with a few clouds and a high of 93. 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
3: Here's your Yazoo area weather forecast from your Power 107 Satellite Weather Center. Partly cloudy tonight with a low of 74, winds light and variable. Tomorrow, sunny along with a few clouds and a high of 94. Tomorrow night, a few clouds from time to time, a low of 72, winds light and variable. 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
4: 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I'm Caleb Saylor. Embattled former Hinds County District Attorney Jody Owens can no longer practice law in the state of Mississippi. Though Owens surrendered his legal license earlier this month, the Mississippi Supreme Court formally disbarred him on Wednesday. The ex-district attorney currently awaits sentencing connected to his role in a federal bribery scandal that included former Jackson Mayor Shokwe Antar-Lumumba and former City Councilman Aaron Banks. All three men are set to appear in court on October 15th. As for Owens, his disbarring is permanent. The Mississippi Bar has also reached out to the state Supreme Court to revoke Lumumba's legal license. For more information, go to supertalk.fm. 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
4: Mississippi is embracing AI when it comes to workforce development efforts. Colin Napier, who heads the state's Artificial Intelligence Network, explains how Mississippi is setting a standard that other states have taken notice of.
7: The state of Mississippi is way ahead in the AI space right now when it comes to workforce development, training, and education. Definitely the first in the nation to put this together. And what Mississippi has done is create a replicable model that other states can look at and see, oh, that's how it can be accomplished. Not to say that Mississippi is doing everything perfect and that it's always applicable to other states of various sizes and economic development there, but we're showing the art of what's possible.
4: Governor Tate Reeves launched Mississippi's official AI strategy back in May, which entails educational and workforce initiatives. You can find out more by heading on over to supertalk.fm. I'm Caleb Saylors.
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wigwam. I'll be beating on my tom-tom, pull out the pipe and smoke you some. Hey, and pass it around, 'cause I'm an Indian outlaw. 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
1: 10 doesn't mean you should. This is Soundbites, and I'm Alan Davidson. 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And even if it can return useful information when you ask it the right questions, it's important to realize that it's not limited by legal and ethical regulations that protect medical information's privacy. 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So if your records contain sensitive information that you aren't comfortable turning over to a tech corporation, think twice before sharing them with that chatbot. 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
6: Here's your Yazoo area weather forecast from your Power 107 Satellite Weather Center. Partly cloudy tonight with a low of 74, winds light and variable. Tomorrow, sunny along with a few clouds and a high of 94. Tomorrow night, a few clouds from time to time, a low of 72, winds light and variable. 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

wish I'd have spent more time with my dad when he was alive. Now I don't have the chance, and I wish I'd have told my brother how much I loved him before he went off to war. But I just shook his hand. I wish I'd have gone to church on Sunday morning when my grandma begged me to.

wouldn't have hurt nothing. She loved to be held and kissed and touched.